0: bad, bad, getting lit. Love your vibe, yeah. We the best. Give me the light, yeah. And we turn it up every time.
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0: 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We the best. Give me the light, yeah. And we turn it up every time. Every. And we bust it up, watch it.
1: Ha! Timba, how you bad, sir?